0: by Charles Hawtrey and the Deaf Aids. Phase one in which Doris gets her oats.
1: Nekoč je bila glasba.

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When we got to my room, just to be polite, I said, sure wish I could have heard you sing tonight. She smiled at me and said, what you want to hear?

0: 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Z radijem Tomi vam želi skupina Marinero.
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2: Yeah, they will keep up a play a London, see? And just because I play this same tune, seeing it earn certain sound, boy.

to shake. 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And that's what you got. Yeah. 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Hey!

0: by Charles Hawtrey and the Deaf Aids. Phase one, in which Doris gets her oats.
1: Nekoč je bila glasba.

Dobro večer, Radio Tommy from Slovenia. This is Rodrigo Azagraguina. Thank you very much for listening my music on this radio station.

streets of shame. Both dirty, both mean. Yes, and the dream was just the same. And I dreamed your dream for you, and now your dream is real.